0: Good morning, I'm James Wybrow. The Federal Transport Minister is being pressured to find a solution to the ongoing air traffic controller shortages at Sydney Airport. Catherine King has ordered her department to oversee the head of Air Services Australia after a number of delays and near misses at Kingsford Smith. Independent MP Sophie Scamps has told Nine the issues must be solved as soon as possible.
1: The minister needs to be acting on it and making sure that there is a solution to the problem, whether that's getting rid of the CEO and finding somebody new, but also addressing the absolute root cause of this problem. It's been ongoing for a long time now, a chronic shortage of air traffic controllers. It needs to be addressed, and it needs to be addressed in a really concerted manner.
0: In local news, a deal between the Greens and ACT government is progressing after their previous deal expired with the retirement of Shane Rattenbury. Previously, both parties agreed for the Greens to sit on the crossbench rather than hold ministries, but both parties are now renegotiating the deal. The ACT Greens' priorities for a new agreement include community libraries open on the weekends, First Nations justice, and more free GP visits. Greens leader Joe Clay said Canberrans deserve published, enforceable commitments from the ACT Labor government. Overseas, US President Donald Trump says he will declare the Strait of Hormuz a US territory after defeating Iran. The comments come amid threats of further economic sanctions on Tehran as the two countries struggle to reach a deal to end the nearly six-month-long conflict. Speaking at a rally in New York, President Trump says the existing blockade in the Strait means no ships are transiting unless America allows them to.
2: After we finish defeating Iran, which is being very badly defeated, pretty soon I'll be declaring the Hormuz Strait a territory of the United States.
0: Meanwhile, Luigi Mangione has admitted in court to killing the United Healthcare boss, Brian Thompson. The 28-year-old also pleaded guilty to two charges of stalking with intent to kill, using his court appearance to criticise the American healthcare system. Mangione faces life in prison when he is formally sentenced in December. Back home, Foreign Minister Penny Wong has cancelled the Australian National University's joint venture with the Chinese institution linked to Beijing's nuclear weapons program. The decision to terminate the joint science college was made on national security grounds. And National Science Week kicks off today, with locations across Canberra showcasing what science has to offer. Water ecology expert Daniel Harris-Pascal is out talking about platypus, while ANU researcher Dr. Katrina Judd channels alter ego Roxy for an adults-only exploration of earth sciences in a striptease show. National Science Week runs until August 23rd.
3: Sports update.
0: Raiders coach Ricky Stewart says the team have got to get on with the job after last week's controversial loss to the Knights. Stewart says it's especially important as they come to the end of Josh Papali'i's last season with the club.
4: Papa wouldn't want it all about him, but it's important to understand what, you know, what the picture is with him, and that's probably my third last time I'm going to be coaching him. Third last time boys will be playing with him. Third last time guys are going to have him in the gym. I personally see it as a coach that is very fortunate to have been able to coach Josh.
0: In yesterday's matches, the Dolphins defeated the Sea Eagles 22-0, while the Rabbitohs beat the Bulldogs 22-6. In the AFL, the Fremantle Dockers have locked up the minor premiership, defeating the Adelaide Crows by 24 points, and Australia will be looking for early wickets in Darwin this morning, trailing Bangladesh by 153 runs. That's the latest from the Capital Radio Newsroom.
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7: Good morning, I'm Pete Davidson with the latest Canberra traffic. Orson, a prang has been reported Ginninderra Drive at the Aikman Drive lights. In the Snowy Mountains, we've got alpine conditions from Jindabyne through to Perisher. The same for Cooma to Brown Mountain and towards the coast and around Selwyn Ski Resort. 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If you see anything on the roads, call 1300 545 082.
5: 2CA's four-day forecast for Canberra.
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0: Partly cloudy and a top of 15 today. Chance of frost tomorrow morning, chance of showers and a max of 14. Cloudy and 15 on Monday, then chance of showers Tuesday, 16 degrees. 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

Yeah, this is the station that makes you feel mighty real right across your weekend with 30-minute music marathon. 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

0: Hi, Holmesy and Gemma here. On Monday's show, we get one day closer to a really big announcement.
1: I'm excited for this. We'll also get the result of Fight for Your Flashback, so get on Facebook and vote.
0: And Holmesy and Gemma's secret sound is worth $1,680, so have a great weekend. We'll see you back here on Monday.

0: Andrew Gold, Lonely Boy, from a classic 2CA this Saturday morning. Great to have your company. It's Dixie until midday. And tell you what you've got the company of, and that is a partly cloudy Saturday across the nation's capital. Looking at a few light winds down to one overnight tomorrow. There's some frost ahead of some possible showers. A top around 14, a cloudy 16 Monday. And possible showers, cloudy and 16 at this stage on Tuesday. Stay with us, Mark Cohen. A one-hit wonder from him next, plus a big one from the Bee Gees next at 2CA.
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0: Talking of more, there's another 30-minute music marathon not too far away. We'll do that after 11. This is Canberra's Forever Classic, 2CI. Great to have your company. And how's this? Spring will be here before you know it. And the National Film and Sound Archive has released its spring program of screenings and events inspired by the elemental power of earth, water, fire and air. On Disaster Fridays, ARC will be screening Twister and the Norwegian films The Wave and The Quake. And there's also the Canberra premiere of dystopian fairy tale Tall Tales, plus a Grease sing-along and so much more. Remember, if it's on in Canberra, you'll hear about it right here at Forever Classic. 2CR.
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0: As we boogie our way through your Saturday morning, this is Canberra's Forever Classic. 2CA, stand by for the latest from the newsroom, and then we're going to bust out a fresh 30-minute music marathon, including this from the man who's had a bit of a hospital stay, plus another former superstar experience in Bryan Adams and Bon Jovi. There it is. 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
7: It's 11 degrees in Canberra, heading for a top of 15, partly cloudy with no rain. From the Capital Radio Newsroom, good morning. I'm James Wybrow. Overseas to start, a powerful earthquake has struck off the coast of Indonesia in the Flores region, triggering an early tsunami warning by the country's geophysics agency. Australia's Tsunami Warning Centre says the 7.8 magnitude quake would have no tsunami threat to the mainland islands or territories of Australia. Meanwhile, US President Donald Trump says he will declare the Strait of Hormuz a US territory after defeating Iran. The comments come amid threats of further economic sanctions on Tehran as the two countries struggle to reach a deal to end the nearly six-month-long conflict. Closer to home, One Nation is calling on the federal government to immediately stop migration from destinations marked Do Not Travel. Countries with the DFAT advice currently include Afghanistan, Haiti, Iran, Syria,

0: And Yemen. Party leader Pauline Hanson says she's not interested in importing the world's problems at the expense of Australia's security. In local news, ACT Independent Senator David Pocock has tabled a petition calling for a full ban on gambling ads. Signed by more than 700 Canberrans, the petition demonstrates widespread support in the ACT for stronger action on betting advertising. Mr. Pocock says he's hearing a deal is not far away between the government and coalition.
1: I assume they'll have to do a deal sometime before next week, because they want to get this done and out of the way. It's a real tragedy. 3 years ago, the Parliament, the entire Parliament, the Labor Party, Nats, Libs, the Independents, the Greens, everyone said, we actually need to ban all gambling ads for our kids because this is normalising gambling.
0: In other news, a teenage boy is before the courts after allegedly driving a stolen vehicle through Canberra's South Side on Thursday. Jeff Tyler reports.
2: Police allege a grey Toyota Land Cruiser was stolen from Duffy earlier this week after offenders broke into a home taking the car keys. About 3:45 p.m. Thursday, police saw the stolen vehicle in Greenway, allegedly speeding and evading police. Shortly after that, officers spotted the vehicle in Canberra, but the driver evaded officers for a second time. A 15-year-old boy was eventually found hiding in a rubbish bin at a house in Stirling. He is before the ACT Children's Court. Jeff Tyler, Capital Radio News.
0: And construction of Canberra's new Lyric Theatre has reached a significant milestone, with foundation works nearing completion and the building beginning to emerge above ground. The 2,000-seat theatre will strengthen the city's position on the national touring circuit and create new opportunities for audiences, artists and the wider creative sector. Chief Minister Andrew Barr said the milestone brings us another step closer to delivering a world-class cultural venue for our city.
3: Sports update.
0: It's a big day for the Canberra Brave, taking on competition leaders, the Newcastle North Stars. A win could see the Brave move into top spot on the ladder, with only 3 regular season games remaining. The Brave have already locked in a final spot. Puck drop at 5 p.m. Meanwhile, Brisbane coach Chris Fagan rates the Gold Coast Suns much better than their ladder position suggests. The Lions have won 5 of the last 6 Q clashes heading into this afternoon's game at the Gabba. Fagan expects a competitive hit out for the 14th place Suns.
4: We respect that they're in good form, and beating the Giants in Canberra is no mean feat. They were able to do that last week, so I would assume that their confidence would be up, and I'm pretty sure, knowing the rivalry, that they'll want to take a scalp.
0: And in today's NRL matches, the Sharks host the Canberra Raiders in today's first match, then it's the Eels and Cowboys and Warriors versus Broncos. That's the latest from the Capital Radio Newsroom.
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7: Good morning, I'm Pete Davidson with the latest Canberra traffic. Following the works this week, Coppens Crossing Road between Holborough Avenue and Hazel Hawk Avenue has reopened. At Civic, we've got the ongoing light rail works on Northbourne Avenue and London Circuit. And Hume, Monero Highway looks okay through the roadworks in both directions. 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
5: 2CA's 4-day forecast for Canberra.
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0: Partly cloudy, no rain and a top of 15 today. Chance of frost tomorrow morning, chance of showers in the early afternoon and a max of 14. Cloudy and 15 to start the week on Monday and the chance of showers Tuesday, light winds and 16 degrees. Right now it's 11 degrees in Casey, 11 in Ainslie and 13 degrees in Gowrie.
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8: Now, Andrew Deak with another 30-minute music marathon.

there he is, the man that's cancelled a series of concert dates due to the fact that he had a stent put in his heart. Forever Classic 2CA, Rod Stewart, hopefully back on the road very soon. We're continuing a 30-minute music marathon with Gloria Gaynor right after this one from Bon Jovi at 2CA.

0: As we get our freak on this Saturday morning, Forever Classic. 2CA, the home of Holmesy and Gemma on the Secret Sound, back again Monday, just after 6 and after 8. Forever Classic 2CA, tell you what, the weather is actually not looking too bad today. Partly cloudy, the Bureau says, some light winds. Still chasing a top today, 15 degrees down to 1 overnight. Tomorrow, there's a partly cloudy day ahead, some morning frost possible. Fog and showers in the morning and afternoon. Tomorrow, rather unsettled, 14. Cloudy at this stage on Monday, 16. And possible showers, cloudy and 16 for you on Tuesday. Fleetwood Mac and the Monkees will get that on for you next. 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

0: Yes, a little bit of the Monkees on your Saturday morning from a classic 2CI. Tell you what, it's nice to dream and believe that you can be the winner of the next superstar experience. But this one comes with a twist here at 2CI. I can tell you, I'm saying too much by just saying this. You will not want to miss out on the chance to win this prize like no other. All right? Just when you thought we couldn't do any better, 2CA takes it up another level. Find out how after 8 a.m. Tuesday morning with Holmesy and Gemma when they reveal what the next superstar experience is with a twist. You're a forever classic. 2CA.
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0: easing you into your Saturday afternoon with 30-minute music marathons. This is Forever Classic 2CA. It's been great to have your company. I'll be back from midday tomorrow. Stick around. The music continues next. Yes, my hero, David Bowie on the way. Just for one day. As is. Yes, the boys from ELO. Jeff Lynne and this one from Prince. It all begins in minutes. Enjoy your Saturday.
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3: It's the best day ever. It's the Charlotte Pass Snow Resort $2 Tuesday. Totally snowbound with no cars, no queues and no crowds. Charlotte Pass $2 Tuesday lets you bring a friend for just $2 when you buy a full price lift ticket. $2 Tuesday includes a full mountain

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3: It's 12 degrees in Canberra, heading for a top of 15, partly cloudy with light winds. From the Capital Radio Newsroom, good afternoon. I'm James Wybrow. One Nation is demanding the government place immediate bans on migrants arriving from countries subject to do not travel warnings. The proposal targets countries including Afghanistan and Lebanon, with One Nation also calling for tighter background checks on incoming migrants. Critics argue the move vilifies entire cultures and would be inhumane for those seeking refuge from war-torn nations. But One Nation MP Barnaby Joyce says the safety of Australians is his party's priority.
4: Racist and saying don't go there to say don't come from there. I mean, the problem we've got is we don't want your problems. You know, if you've got problems, you can work them out there. And it's in other areas, it's a strict oversight. It's not a complete rule out.
3: In local news, the ACT Greens are beginning to lay the groundwork for a new agreement with the Labor government. A deal for the Greens to sit on the crossbench rather than hold ministries expired when former Greens leader Shane Rattenbury resigned, with both parties now renegotiating the deal. With only 2 years left this term, there is mutual appetite for a short, sharp agreement that delivers tangible outcomes for the community. The ACT Greens' priorities for a new agreement include stronger protections and more public and community housing, more free GP visits, stronger support during proposed NDIS cuts, and free travel for concession card holders. Australia's fuel supplies remain secure amid escalating conflict in the Middle East. There are currently 41 days of petrol in reserve, with 37 days of diesel and 35 of jet fuel. 45 ships are on

0: route to Australia with additional stocks. Overseas, a magnitude 7.8 earthquake has struck off the coast of Indonesia's Flores region. The shallow quake hit early this morning, triggering tsunami warnings across the eastern provinces. Authorities say there's currently no threat to Australia. And the National Tertiary Education Union has welcomed the Australian National University's ANU by 2030 plans. The strategy hopes to rebuild the university after its woes with the Renew ANU program. ACT Branch Secretary Lachlan Closely says it's a good path forward.
1: We don't see the urgency or the financial crisis that's been claimed in the past at the ANU. What it's really about now is getting everyone pulling in the same direction, getting the community to sort of get back together and heal, basically. A lot of people are still hurting from the last couple of years.
0: The ANU is also inviting the community for its 80th anniversary community day and the reopening of University Hall. The event is on until 4 p.m. today.
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0: Unleaded is $1.96 at the Metro in Mitchell. It's $1.98 at the United in Canberra and $1.97 at the Ready Express in Fishwick.
2: Sports update.
0: Tom Lynch lines up for his 250th game this afternoon at the MCG when the Tigers come up against St Kilda. Lynch is closing in on a new deal to play on next season. Coach Adam Uze says the 33-year-old is still an important member of the forward line.
3: That line is a really young line, and his form, to be fair, he's hitting the scoreboard and getting an opportunity to hit the scoreboard and perform at the level that we really require. So on and off the field is going to be really important. Like I said, that those sorts of things will come out the next few days.
0: In the NRL, the Rabbitohs have defeated the Dolphins 22-6, while the Dolphins have smashed Manly 22-0, ending the Sea Eagles' finals hopes. And the Canberra Raiders have reduced their squad to take on the Sharks this afternoon. The squad is down to 20, with the Green Machine hopeful to pick up the win. Kick-off is at 3 p.m. That's the latest from the Capital Radio Newsroom.
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5: Good afternoon, I'm Pete Davidson checking the latest Canberra traffic. Following the works this week, Coppens Crossing Road between Holborough Avenue and Hazelhawk Avenue has reopened. Civic, we've got the light rail works continuing, Northbourne Avenue and London Circuit, few delays through there this afternoon. And Commonwealth Avenue Bridge, one lane open in each direction as the works continue there. Census night was Tuesday, the 11th of August. There's still time to complete in the census Every Answer Matters, authorised by the Australian Bureau of Statistics, Canberra. If you see anything on the roads, call 1300 545 082.
4: 2CA's four-day forecast for Canberra.
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0: Partly cloudy, no rain and a top of 15 today. Chance of frost tomorrow morning, chance of showers in the early afternoon and a max of 14. Cloudy and 15 to start the week on Monday and the chance of showers Tuesday, light winds and 16 degrees. Right now it's 12 degrees in Dunlop, 12 in Lynham and 14 degrees in Fadden.
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0: Ramsey and Gemma here. On Monday's show, we get one day closer to a really big announcement.
1: I'm excited for this. We'll also get the result of Fight for Your Flashback, so get on Facebook and vote.
0: And Holmesy and Gemma's secret sound is worth $1,680, so have a great weekend. We'll see you back here on Monday.

Forever Classic 2CA, Prince and 1999. Hello there, Rob Duckworth this afternoon. I hope you're feeling well. 30-minute music marathons all afternoon, and then at 6 o'clock tonight, Jukebox Saturday Night. Eagles and Billy Joel, they're coming up after David Bowie here at 2CA.

2CA's next superstar experience comes with a twist that makes it twice as big. The big reveal after 8 a.m. Tuesday on Forever Classic 2CA.

0: Forever Classic 2CA, Belinda Carlisle and Mad About You. There goes another one of our 30-minute music marathons. We're going to do it just after one this afternoon. Hello there, Rob Duckworth with you. Let's have a look at the weather. Partly cloudy today, 15 degrees, early frost tomorrow morning, and then we've got a shower or two, about 14 degrees. Monday, cloudy, around about 15 degrees, and then on Tuesday, looks like a shower or two is going to roll in at about 16 degrees. Bob Seger and the Silver Bullet Band and also George Harrison, they're on the way. And don't forget, from 6 tonight, we've got Jukebox Saturday Night.
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0: Forever Classic 2CA, there goes George Harrison, got my mind set on you. Hello there, Rob Duckworth this afternoon. Now, Holmesy and Jenna, the Classic Breakfast. They're going to be back on Monday and we can vote for 5-year flashback over the weekend at the 2CA Facebook page. It's all connected with Anthony Albanese, our Prime Minister, and the Japanese Prime Minister, whose name escapes me. She gave him a couple of melons and then on a podcast, he made some gaffe. Some sort of, was it sexual innuendo? I don't know. I am beastly careless about politics and, strangely, politicians. I don't trust any of them. Anyway, back to this. Cherry Bomb. Holmesy's gone for Cherry Bomb, and I'm thinking, why would he go for Cherry Bomb? And then I realised, from John Mellencamp. You see what he did there? And Gemma has gone for Shares, If I Could Turn Back Time, as if Anthony Albanese is going, oh, I wish I hadn't have done that. So anyway, you vote now at the 2CA Facebook page. We'll find out the winner on Monday, thanks to Woden Valley Glass, the police and Eurythmics. Coming up in a moment here at 2CA.
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Forever Classic 2CA. We are the home of the Classic Breakfast with Holmesy and Gemma. They're going to be back on Monday. And when they play the secret sound, and they play that a couple of times in the show, you got a chance to win $1,680. That is the current jackpot. Big thanks to Wheelie Hot Wood. 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Hey, we're also the home of the 30-minute music marathon. We're going to do them all day today. And then at 6, Jukebox Saturday Night, Dusty Springfield and Crowded House. They're coming up after this one from Golden Earring.

Forever Classic 2CA, 30-minute music marathons all day today, and then we got Jukebox Saturday night. Tonight from 6, ABBA and Huey Lewis after KC and the Sunshine Band.

0: Forever Classic 2CA, there goes another one of our 30-minute music marathons. We wrapped up that one with ABBA and Ring Ring. Hello there, Rob Duckworth this afternoon. Now, we're looking for weather whiz kids. On Wednesday mornings, Holmesy and Gemma, the classic breakfast, they get a youngster in to read the weather. We had Finley last week. He did a fantastic job. I think this is a great idea. Any kid who is into meteorology or broadcasting, it's a fun thing. Come in and meet Holmesy and Gemma. Take some pictures in the studio. Sit in the big chair. Press the buttons. All that sort of stuff. Hey, if you want more info on that, just go to our website, 2ca.com.au, and look for the Weather Whiz Kid. It's a lot of fun. Thanks to Selwyn Snow Resort. You can ski, play and save this winter at Selwyn Snow Resort. Alana Miles and The Doors, they're coming up next here at 2CA.
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0: 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On Monday's show, we get one day closer to a really big announcement.
1: I'm excited for this. We'll also get the result of Fight for Your Flashback, so get on Facebook and vote.
0: And Holmesy and Gemma's Secret Sound is worth $1,680, so have a great weekend. We'll see you back here on Monday.

0: Forever Classic 2CA, Darryl Braithwaite and One Summer. Let's have a look at our summery weather for the next few days. Well, today just partly cloudy, about 15 degrees. Tomorrow we've got some early frost and then a shower or two, about 14 degrees tomorrow. Monday, just cloudy, about 15 degrees. And Tuesday, a shower or two and 16 degrees. Now, we're looking for another weather whiz kid. We had Finlay last Wednesday with Holmesy and Gemma on the Classic Breakfast. He came in, brought the family, read the weather, did a great job. Would you like to be a weather whiz kid, or do you have a weather whiz kid in your family? All you have to do is check out the website, 2ca.com.au. Look for the weather whiz kid. It's a fair bit of fun. And you can have some fun here. The Selwyn Snow Resort. You can ski, play and save this winter. 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
8: It's the best day ever. It's the Charlotte Pass Snow Resort $2 Tuesday. Totally snowbound with no cars, no queues and no crowds. 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

Forever Classic 2CA, the home of the classic breakfast with Holmesy and Gemma. They're back on Monday, and when they play the secret sound, they play that little thing a couple of times in the show, they're going to give you a chance to win $1,680. That is the current jackpot. Make sure you check that out on Monday. We're also the home of the 30-minute music marathon. We're in one right now with Elton.

at a massive live concert overseas. But this time, there's a twist that makes it twice as big. The big reveal after 8 a.m. Tuesday on Forever Classic 2CA.

Forever Classic 2CA, you're listening to another one of our 30-minute music marathons. And then at 6 o'clock tonight, Jukebox Saturday Night, Cars and Wendy Matthews. Songs from those guys on the way, but first up, let's play this one, Skyhooks and Living in the 70s.

0: Classic 2CA with the Cars and My Best Friend's Girl, Rob Duckworth this afternoon, and Holmesy and Gemma. The Classic Breakfast, they're going to be back on Monday. Over the weekend, you can vote for Fight for Your Flashback. It's all about the Australian Prime Minister, Anthony Albanese, and the Japanese Prime Minister, sorry ma'am, I've forgotten your name, and a couple of melons. She gave him a couple of melons, and then on a podcast recently, Anthony Albanese made, was it a sexual innuendo gaffe type thing? I don't know, not exactly sure, but you can vote now. So it's all about that. Holmesy has gone for Cherry Bomb from, and you're thinking, why? John Mellencamp. See that? See what he did there? And Gemma's gone for Shares, If I Could Turn Back Time. So imagine he could go back and just erase that gaffe. So anyway, you can vote now at the 2CA Facebook page. We'll find out the winner on Monday, thanks to Woden Valley Glass.
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0: 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On Monday's show, we get one day closer to a really big announcement.
1: 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We'll also get the result of Fight for Your Flashback, so get on Facebook and vote.
0: And Holmesy and Gemma's Secret Sound is worth $1,680, so have a great weekend. We'll see you back here on Monday.

0: Forever Classic 2CA, CCR, which is a lot easier than saying Creedence Clearwater Revival. And the song is Fortunate Son. G'day, Rob Duckworth this afternoon. Let's have a look at the weather for the next few days. It's going to be partly cloudy today, as you can see. Tomorrow, a little early frost and a shower or two, about 14 degrees. Monday, it's going to be cloudy, 15 degrees. And Tuesday, a shower or two and 16. Jackson's and Men at Work, you're going to hear those guys next here at 2CA.
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5: 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Totally snowbound with no cars, no queues and no crowds. 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

Forever Classic 2CI, it's another one of our 30-minute music marathons. Thank you, Duran Duran, John Farnham and Steve Miliband. They're coming up after this one from Cheap Trick.

It's Saturday afternoon and you're listening to Forever Classic 2CA. 30-minute music marathons all day today and then from 6 tonight, Jukebox Saturday Night, Canberra's biggest party playlist. 6 hours of commercial-free music. You like that? We'll play that from 6. On the way, I've got Julian Lennon, I've got Joe Cocker, but first up, Pet Shop Boys, Forever Classic 2CA.

0: Forever classic 2CA, Julian Lennon, and Too Late for Goodbyes. He was asked once, was that song about his dad? He said, no, not about his dad, about something entirely different. Hello there, Rob Duckworth this afternoon. Don't forget Jukebox Saturday night. We've got that tonight from 6 o'clock, 6 hours of commercial-free music. Canberra's biggest party playlist. Partly cloudy today, about 15 degrees. Tomorrow, a shower or two, 14, might have some frost in the morning. Monday is going to be cloudy, about 15 degrees. And Tuesday, a shower or two, and 16 on the way. Hart and Phil Collins, you're going to hear them next here at 2CA.
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0: and Gemma here. On Monday's show, we get one day closer to a really big announcement.
1: I'm excited for this. We'll also get the result of Fight for Your Flashback, so get on Facebook and vote.
0: And Holmesy and Gemma's Secret Sound is worth $1,680. So have a great weekend. We'll see you back here on Monday.

0: Forever classic 2CA, Phil Collins and Two Hearts with the lyric Two Hearts Beat As One, not to be confused with the U2 song called Two Hearts with the lyric Two Hearts Beat As One. And I think the U2 song was out a couple of years earlier. Hello there, Rob Duckworth this afternoon. Don't worry about that. Let's move on with this. Fight Fear Flashback. Holmesy and Gemma, they're back on Monday. And the Fight Fear Flashback thing is all about the Australian Prime Minister, the Japanese Prime Minister, and a couple of melons. Okay, put the story together. Holmesy has gone for Cherry Bomb from John Mellencamp. And Gemma has gone for Shares, If I Could Turn Back Time, because apparently our Prime Minister made a little bit of a sexual innuendo, a little bit of a gaffe, and he probably wished he hadn't have done it. Anywho, you can vote now at the 2CA Facebook page, and we'll find out the winner on Monday. Big thanks to our friends at Woden Valley Glass. The biggest song from 1975, From the Suite, is coming up next. Also, Tears for Fears.
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3: 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Totally snowbound with no cars, no queues and no crowds. Charlotte Pass $2 Tuesday lets you bring a friend for just $2 when you buy a full price lift ticket. $2 Tuesday includes a

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It's another one of our 30-minute music marathons. We've got the Troggs and also Olivia Newton-John coming up. But first up, this one from JPY.

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But I wanna know for sure. So come on, hold me tight.

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But I wanna know for sure. So come on and hold me tight.

Grab a classic 2CR. It is the home of the classic breakfast with Holmesy and Gemma. They're going to be back on Monday. Secret Sound. You can win $1,680 with that little thing. Kim Wilde's coming up. Also, the Eagles. You're listening to a 30-minute music marathon here at 2CA with Fleetwood Mac.

2CA's next superstar experience comes with a twist that makes it twice as big. The big reveal after 8 a.m. Tuesday on Forever Classic 2CA.

0: Forever Classic, 2CA, Eagles, and The Long Run. There goes another one of our 30-minute music marathons. We'll do it again after 5 this afternoon. Hello there, Rob Duckworth here now. Secret Sound is worth a magnificent $1,680. And you've got a couple of chances to win the money with the Classic Breakfast on Monday. Also, Holmesy and Gemma, they've got Fight for Your Flashback. That's on over the weekend. The subject this week, it's all connected with Anthony Albanese, the Japanese Prime Minister, hello ma'am, and a couple of melons. Okay, I think you know the story. Put two and two together, come up with 5. Holmesy has gone for Cherry Bomb from John Mellencamp. See that? And Gemma has gone for Shares, If I Could Turn Back Time, because if Anthony Albanese could turn back time, maybe all this stuff wouldn't have happened. So there you go. You can vote now at the 2CA Facebook page. We'll find out the winner on Monday. And that's with big thanks to Woden Valley Glass. Thank you for that. Robert Palmer and Billy Joel, they're up next.
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5: It's the best day ever. 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Totally snowbound with no cars, no queues and no crowds. 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

0: 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On Monday's show, we get one day closer to a really big announcement.
1: 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We'll also get the result of Fight for Your Flashback, so get on Facebook and vote.
0: And Holmesy and Gemma's secret sound is worth $1,680, so have a great weekend. We'll see you back here on Monday.

0: Grab a Classic 2CA. Well, that's his big song, Billy Joel and Piano Man. Hello there, Rob Duckworth this afternoon. Now, on the way, we've got Pointer Sisters from the 80s. And if you love the music from the 80s, make sure you're with me on Monday afternoon at midday. We're going to do our 10 from then. We're going to play the 10 biggest songs that were on the Canberra charts this week back in 1984. So we'll do that Monday at midday. And big thanks to the Kosciuszko Chalet Hotel in Charlotte Pass. You can experience all-inclusive luxury in a snowbound paradise. As I said, Pointer Sisters on the way and Tina Turner.
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0: 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You're going to hear these songs. You're going to hear that one from Culture Club, Peggy Boy George. Tubi Brothers, China Grove. And also Steve Winwood. It's another 30-minute music marathon, and tonight from 6, Jukebox Saturday Night.
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You at a massive live concert overseas. 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

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Thank you, Doobie Brothers, China Grove. 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And then tonight from 6, Jukebox Saturday Night, Foreigner and Blondie after Steve Winwood.

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0: Forever Classic 2CA, there goes another one of our 30-minute music marathons, and Paul McCartney and Wings, Live and Let Die. Theme song from a James Bond movie, funnily enough, called Live and Let Die. I love those movies and I love the villains and some of the words they say when they're like stroking a cat or something like that. Like, not so fast, Mr. Bond. And what's the other one? Mr. Bond, so nice of you to drop in. And there's one more, Mr. Bond, we've been expecting you. Anyway, I just can't wait for the next James Bond movie, whenever that's going to come. Partly cloudy, 15 today. That was the weather word. Tomorrow morning, early frost and a shower or two, 14 degrees. Monday, cloudy, 15. And Tuesday, a shower or two, 16 degrees. Christopher Cross and Marvin Gaye. You're going to hear them next.
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0: 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On Monday's show, we get one day closer to a really big announcement.
1: I'm excited for this. We'll also get the result of Fight for Your Flashback, so get on Facebook and vote.
0: And Holmesy and Gemma's Secret Sound is worth $1,680, so have a great weekend. We'll see you back here on Monday.

0: Rabbit Classic 2CA, Marvin Gaye, heard it through the grapevine. You're going to hear where our next superstar experience could take you on Tuesday morning, just after 8 o'clock. Homesy and Gemma, on Tuesday, they're going to tell you about the next superstar experience. Of course, we've given away trips to the Rolling Stones in Los Angeles, Bon Jovi in New York City, Simply Red in Paris. We had the Eagles at the Sphere in Las Vegas. Where is this next trip going to take you? And who is going to be on stage? We'll cover the concert tickets, the airfares, and also the spending money. So listen in to Homesy and Gemma on Tuesday morning. Listen tomorrow as well, because it's just good. 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David Bowie and Paul Carrack, you're going to hear them in a moment. And tonight from 6, Jukebox Saturday Night.
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0: Saturday night. BLO is on the way as well. And also we're going to play the Beach Boys. Jukebox Saturday night, 6 hours commercial free party music. Canberra's biggest party playlist. It's on until midnight tonight. Have a great night. I'll catch you Monday.
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0: 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On Monday's show, we get one day closer to a really big announcement.
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0: And Holmesy and Gemma's Secret Santa is worth $1,680. So have a great weekend. We'll see you back here on Monday.

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0: And Holmesy and Gemma's secret sound is worth $1,680, so have a great weekend. We'll see you back here on Monday.

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0: Pie, Holmesy and Gemma here. On Monday's show, we get one day closer to a really big announcement.
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0: And Holmesy and Gemma's secret sound is worth $1,680, so have a great weekend. We'll see

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6: It's the best day ever. 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
10: It's 5 degrees in Canberra, heading for a top of 14. Frost and the chance of fog this morning. Medium chance of showers, most likely in the late morning. From the Capital Radio Newsroom, good morning. I'm James Wybrow. Three more birds have died from the H5N1 deadly bird flu. Authorities are alarmed that one of them is one of Victoria's famous Phillip Island fairy penguins, the largest colony of the species in the world. Chester Ngung explains more.
11: Wildlife authorities will start vaccinating the little penguins here at St Kilda and on Phillip Island from Monday night, and they've got such a monumental task ahead of them. In fact, they've admitted themselves this is something that's never been done before in the world, vaccinating more than 5,000 little penguins, and not only that, but giving them a second shot. So it's a process that's going to take several weeks. Now, the penguin that was found dead on Phillip Island was found away from the penguin parade, so that viewing area does remain open, but authorities are urging the public to continue reporting sick or dead birds as they try to stay ahead of the virus.
10: In other news, the federal government has slammed One Nation's plan to ban migrants from countries listed as do not travel. One Nation is arguing Australia should not be importing the world's problems at the expense of national security. Destinations holding the DFAT warning include Lebanon, Ukraine and Iran. Labor Minister Chris Bowen argues migrants from war-torn regions have contributed immensely to Australia.
12: Go to the churches and mosques around Australia that have strong Lebanese communities and let Pauline Hanson explain why she wants nobody from that country, from Lebanon, to be able to come to Australia. She's wrong, wrong, wrong.
10: In local news, the Save Phillip Pool Community Group is urging a pause to the Geocon Phillip Tower work. The group is making the calls as it hopes the ACT Integrity Commission releases its findings into corruption regarding the build. Spokesperson Martin Miller says the work has caused concerns.
13: Oh, well, I mean, when you are digging 50 metres next to a 50-metre pool that holds 2 million litres of water, and then you plan to hold another 1.3 million litres of water over three pools above four storeys of basement, I think there are general concerns.
10: A funeral has been held in Alice Springs honouring five-year-old Kumanjai Little Baby. More than 400 people gathered to pay their respects wearing pink, her favourite colour. The five-year-old girl was allegedly abducted and murdered by Jefferson Lewis back in April from a town camp. Her death sparked a national outcry when her body was found on the banks of the Todd River days later. And National Science Week has officially kicked off in the ACT, with venues around town showcasing all things science. Shopping centres will exhibit snakes, space, rockets, rocks and more, while industry experts will deliver talks on a range of topics. Chair of the Science Week ACT Committee, Dr. Rochelle Bonner, says science is all around us.
14: Science is absolutely everywhere. So the idea of Science Week is reminding everyone that, you know, everything you do is science and you can get involved.
9: Sports update.
10: In AFL, Hawthorn and Collingwood have made history at the MCG, drawing their match for a second time in the same season, as heard on 3AW.
15: Against the boundary line, on its way, on the siren.
10: Both teams finished 92 apiece, their previous game 93 all. Earlier wins for St Kilda, Brisbane, Melbourne and Geelong. And in the NRL, the New Zealand Warriors have beaten the Brisbane Broncos 40-6. The Canberra Raiders have defeated the Sharks 24 points to 20 and the Parramatta Eels over the Cowboys 32-30. That's the latest from the Capital Radio Newsroom.
0: 2CA's four-day forecast for Canberra.
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10: Frost and the chance of fog this morning, possible shower later today and a top of 14 degrees. Slight chance of a shower to start the week tomorrow, cloudy and a max of 15. Cloudy again Tuesday, another chance of a shower and 16, then top of 17 and partly cloudy on Wednesday. Right now it's 5 in Franklin, 5 in Manuka and 6 degrees in Woden.
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0: Forever Classic 70s Sunday morning. I've always loved that one from Robert John. Sad Eyes out of 1979, reminiscent of that doo-wop ballad sound of the 50s. Just lovely. It is Kathy Dinn. Great to have you company for another fabulous Forever Classic 70s Sunday morning. Eagles coming up soon. And a fella by the name of David Cook on the way.
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0: Forever Classic 70s Sunday morning. Ah, so dreamy. I had a big crush on David Essex in the 70s. Real name David Cook. There he is. David Essex, OBE, of course. And Hold Me Close from 1975. He's still doing fabulous as David Essex, including touring the UK at the moment with his own show called Thanks for the Memories. A little Chaka Khan, Chaka Khan coming up, and T-Rex is on the way.
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0: 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Hot chocolate. Ian Jury and the Blockhead.
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10: It's 6 degrees in Canberra, but feels like 3. Frost and a possible shower later this morning, a max of 14 degrees. From the Capital Radio Newsroom, good morning. I'm James Wybrow. Authorities are scrambling to bring forward the bird flu vaccination program for Victoria's Phillip Islands 5,000 fairy penguins by a week after one is confirmed dead from the deadly H5N1 strain. Carolee Katzenbarnas explains.
11: The massive vaccination program for the world's largest colony of fairy penguins and those at St Kilda Pier is a world first. Each penguin to be given a double dose over several weeks, beginning on Monday evening. Two dead crested terns found at Drumana on the Mornington Peninsula and Lakes Entrance, showing the virus is continuing to move through wild bird populations across Victoria. Meantime, a greater crested tern has been found dead at Eden in southern New South Wales. It brings the nation's total to 387. The number to call if you see sick or dead birds and wildlife is 1800 675 888.
10: Overseas, Indonesian authorities say at least 47 people have been killed after an offshore earthquake near Flores Island. The magnitude 7.7 tremor has flattened buildings and left thousands still unaccounted for. Search and rescue operations remain active, though aftershocks and power outages are slowing recovery efforts. Meanwhile, emergency officials in Hawaii are warning of severe flooding and widespread power outages as Hurricane Lala nears the state. Heavy rain bans are already lashing the Big Island, with tropical storm warnings and flood watches in place. Closer to home, the Cancer Council's annual fundraiser Daffodil Day is coming up soon and Canberrans are being asked to dig deep if they can. This year marks 40 years since the fundraiser began and all of the money raised through the initiative will be going towards cancer research. Cancer Council ACT CEO Verity Hawkins says the money raised in the local fundraiser will stay in the territory.
12: So people can be very comfortable in the fact that when they donate to Cancer Council ACT, the money supports Canberrans and people from our region surrounding the ACT who are needing cancer information or support from our team or who are learning about prevention. So preventing cancer is obviously a really critical part of a cancer-free future.
10: And Oz Comic Con is beginning its second day in Canberra with a focus on showcasing cosplaying talents from around town and nationally. Event organiser Zach Fitzroy says cosplay is getting bigger each year.
13: I think it's something that probably boomed in popularity through COVID and these events like Oz Comic Con are one of the few opportunities that people have to come together with thousands of other people who share their passion and can walk around and admire their outfit and they're the ones that really do become the hero for the day.
4: The latest finance report.
10: The Dow Jones is down 107 points today at 53,732. Gold is selling at $4,375 an ounce, and one Australian dollar is buying 70.83 US cents.
4: Sports update.
10: The Raiders have backed up from last week's loss to the Knights to defeat the Sharks 24 points to 20. Other results in the win leaves the slimmest of chances for a finals appearance on the table. Coach Ricky Stewart says he's proud of the team after pushing them to be better.
5: It showed that, you know, we're not just playing for the, you know, the sake of playing now. It's a very hard position to be in.
10: And in AFL, history has been made at the MCG, with the Hawks and Pies drawing for the second time, the first time two teams have drawn with each other twice in a season. Yesterday's game finished 92-all, while 107 days ago it was 93 apiece. That's the latest from the Capital Radio Newsroom.
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10: Frost and a possible shower late this morning, top of 14. Chance of showers tomorrow, 15 degrees. Cloudy Tuesday and 16, then 17 and partly cloudy Wednesday. 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

0: Forever Classic 70s Sunday morning. Had to play the king. There's Elvis and Way Down. Passed away on this day in 1977. He'd be 91. Still alive, can you imagine? Wow. Still to come, Mark Knopfler. He had a birthday during the week, so I'm going to play some Dire Straits for us. And the lovely Roberta Flack is on the way.
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0: Trevor Classic 70s Sunday morning. Ah, what a voice. Great song as well. Multi-Grammy nominated, that one. Feel Like Making Love by Roberta Flack, whose middle name I discovered is Cleopatra. How fabulous is that? Still to come. Oh, George Benson does a really good version of that one as well. Lining up the Jackson 5 coming up next for us on Forever Classic 70 Sunday morning.
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5: It's 7 degrees in Canberra, but feels like 4. Frost this morning and a possible shower. Top of 14 degrees. From the Capital Radio Newsroom, good morning. I'm James Wybrow. A 39-year-old man from North Canberra has faced court in relation to multiple alleged sexual assault and incest offences. Police will allege the man sexually assaulted a child who was related to him multiple times between 2018 and 2020 at a home in Canberra. The incidents were reported to police in New Zealand, and on Friday, the 39-year-old was arrested by ACT Policing's Family Violence Unit. He was charged with two counts of acts of indecency on a person under 16, incest on lineal descent over 10 and under 16, and one count each of act of indecency on a person under 10, grooming and aggravated common assault. Overseas, officials say the death toll from a 7.7 magnitude earthquake off Indonesia's Flores Island has risen to at least 47. Emergency teams are continuing to comb through heavy rubble where many victims were caught as buildings collapsed. With dozens more injured and thousands unaccounted for, authorities warn the number of casualties will likely climb. Back home, advocacy groups are condemning a Senate committee recommendation to pass major reforms to the NDIS. Critics argue the changes could remove up to 160,000 participants from the scheme and threaten over 50,000 jobs. People with Disability Australia Acting Chief Executive Megan Splinder-Smith says the government's approach is irresponsible.
6: The harm that it's going to cause, the deterioration and the smaller lives for people with disability, is going to add enormous pressure on an already stretched mainstream and state services like hospital systems, education systems.
5: And Canberra has well and truly gotten into the swing of National Science Week, with venues around town displaying all things science. Across the week, scientific experts will deliver talks from their fields, while shopping centres around town will exhibit snakes, space, rockets and rocks for people to interact with. Dr. Rochelle Bonner, chair of the Science Week ACT committee, says this week's theme is Seeds of Science.
7: The idea is that curiosity really behaves like a seed. You give it the right conditions, you water it, you give it the food, and it grows. And knowledge really only takes hold once it's shared.
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5: 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It's $1.98 at the 7-Eleven in Erindale and $1.88 at Costco.
4: Sports update.
5: The Canberra Raiders have pulled off a 4-point upset over the Cronulla Sharks. The 24-20 result leaves the smallest of chances of a finals appearance, with yesterday's other results going the Raiders' way. But coach Ricky Stewart says it's all about playing for the badge now.
8: The way they play for the jumper, I think, showed what type of spirit's in this group of players. For me, was important to show that there was that they care about the jumper itself and the club.
5: In yesterday's other games, the Warriors beat the Broncos 3-6, while the Eels defeated the Cowboys 32-30. In the AFL, fans are still in disbelief after watching the Hawks and Pies draw for the second time this season. It's the first time two sides have drawn twice within a season in AFL history. Wins also for Melbourne, Geelong, St Kilda and Brisbane. In terms of our national teams, Australia is on the ropes in Darwin. The first test against Bangladesh will resume today, with the hosts 4-161 in the second innings. The Hockey Roos have beaten Japan 2-0 at the Hockey World Cup, while the Wallabies have smashed Japan 56-17 in Townsville. That's the latest from the Capital Radio Newsroom.
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5: Frost and a possible shower late this morning, top of 14. Chance of showers tomorrow, 15 degrees. Cloudy Tuesday and 16, then 17 and partly cloudy Wednesday. 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

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Before we go stumbling in with Susie Q and Chris Norman, let's let them in from 76. 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

0: It's Forever Classic 70s Sunday morning with Peter Gabriel, Salisbury Hill. It was on this day in 1975 that he actually left Genesis and embarked on a solo career. That was his debut solo single, Salisbury Hill, from 1977. And after exhaustive auditions, hundreds and hundreds of people auditioned to be the new drummer in Genesis. They just said, hey, what about you, Phil? And he went, all right. Phil Collins taking over on the lead vocals as well as doing the drumming. Steve Miller Band still to come. Gary Wright also. It's Forever Classic 70 Sunday morning.
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5: 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It's the Charlotte Pass Snow Resort $2 Tuesday. Totally snowbound with no cars, no queues and no crowds. Charlotte Pass $2 Tuesday lets you bring a friend for just $2 when you buy a full price lift ticket. $2 Tuesday includes a

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0: Nice sound for a Sunday, isn't it? Gary Wright and Dreamweaver, forever classic 70s Sunday morning. He was inspired by a book that George Harrison gave him, very good friend of George Harrison. He played all the keyboards on George's album All Things Must Pass. Nice hit from 1975. Dreamweaver, a song he re-recorded for 1992's Wayne's World, if you remember that. Still to come, Eruption and the Rolling Stones on Forever Classic 70s Sunday morning.
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4: It's 9 degrees in Canberra, cloudy and the chance of showers in the late morning and early afternoon, top of 14 degrees. From the Capital Radio Newsroom, good morning. I'm James Wybrow. Industry groups are welcoming a $400 million government package to get more electric freight trucks on Australian roads. State and Treasury treasurers have agreed to exempt zero-emission vehicles from delivery noise curfews. Electric Vehicle Council Chief Executive Julie Devolcio says the reforms will drive a major boost to the broader economy.
5: Really importantly, heavy vehicle reform can boost Australia's productivity by up to $4.4 billion a year. And that involves removing some of the barriers that have been really holding back electric trucks.
4: Overseas, US President Donald Trump is refusing to apologise for soaring global fuel prices, arguing it's a necessary cost for the war against Iran. Tehran is showing little sign of backing down in the Middle East conflict as its blockade in the shipping Strait of Hormuz drives up oil prices. Speaking in New York, Donald Trump claims higher costs are worth the price of neutralising Tehran's nuclear ambitions.
6: Just remember, you're doing it so that a very evil country cannot have a country. Really, it's the number one state sponsor of terror in the world. We don't want to have them have a nuclear weapon. I'll never apologize. I did the right thing.
4: Closer to home, members from the Canberra Police Force and Emergency Service community are taking a plunge today as part of the 2026 Law Enforcement Torch Runs fundraiser for Special Olympics Australia. The ACT Chief of Police, the University of Canberra Vice Chancellor and members of the ACT Brumbies are some of this year's plungers. New South Wales President Scott White says it's all over in the matter of seconds.
7: In, out, and then in fact there is a heated pool that the Olympic pool staff have put on, so you'd be able, if you feel the need, you'd be able to go and do a warm-up through that.
4: The plunge begins at 1 p.m. at Canberra Olympic Pool. Canberrans will be out and about in costumes again today as Oz Comic Con begins its second day in the Territory. The event lineup includes cosplayers, comic writers and artists, and authors. Event organiser Zach Fitzroy says the event has something for everyone.
8: There's plenty of new gaming activations that we've got. We've got a whole retro gaming area. Live role-play games you can jump into and learn. We've even got dancing dogs on stage. So there's a couple of features. There's a giant Battlestar Galactica Viper out the front.
4: And Canberrans are being invited to say hello to the National Zoo and Aquarium's newest koala, Joey. The fourth Joey was born in December last year, but has been protected to ensure it bonds with its mother and has a healthy start to life. Will Tran, advertising and marketing manager at the zoo, says their number one job is conservation, then tourism.
9: A lot of people think zoos are there for a tourism facility. I love to say that that's a byproduct. In essence, what we do is try to conserve, preserve and protect animals. And one way we can do so is these amazing captive breeding programs in our region, especially in Canberra.
1: Sports update.
4: The Canberra Raiders have blown the Sharks out of the water, coming away from Cronulla 24-20 winners. Up 18-14 at half-time, the Green Machine found an extra gear in the second half to find a winning try through Joe Tarponet with just over 14 minutes to play. His coach Ricky Stewart, full of nothing but praise for his captain.
10: He's a massive part of our club. You know that because I give him a compliment every week, but he deserves a compliment every week. But tonight, you know, losing Morgan 2 minutes into that game, putting pressure on a number of players, haven't played bigger minutes.
4: And the Canberra Brave continue their winning streak, beating ladder leaders Newcastle North Stars 6-3. There were five different scorers for the Brave, with Peter Bates bagging a double as well as an assist. Next up is the Brisbane Lightning at the AIS at 2 p.m. this afternoon. That's the latest from the Capital Radio Newsroom.
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4: Cloudy with a possible shower in the early afternoon, top of 14 degrees. Chance of a shower tomorrow, 15. Cloudy Tuesday and 16, then 17 and partly cloudy on Wednesday. 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

0: 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And unfortunately, it's 10 years ago since he passed away. That's, where did that time go? 10 years ago. And the saddest thing is, not only him, but Prince and Glenn Frey all kind of passed away around the same time, and we certainly lost some heroes that year. We'll have another 30-minute music marathon coming up a little after 10 this morning, and real soon, some Diesel. 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

0: From a classic 2CA, Craig Pritchard with the Pointer Sisters and a song written by Bruce Springsteen and Fire. Although one version you've just got to listen to once in your lifetime is the Robin Williams version of that song as Elmer Fudd. You'll never hear the song the same again. Hey, do you think you know what the secret sound is? After 6 and 8, the secret sound is on again tomorrow morning as the classic breakfast returns. 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
2: What is really ringing in my head is a mate of mine who, when I visited him at Christmas, I was getting in my car at the car park and he saw me getting down. He said, mate, we're at the age now where we need to step up into our cars. 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
13: It's the best day ever. It's the Charlotte Pass Snow Resort $2 Tuesday. Totally snowbound with no cars, no queues and no crowds. Charlotte Pass $2 Tuesday lets you bring a friend for just $2 when you buy a full price lift ticket. $2 Tuesday includes a full mountain lift pass.

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7: It's 10 degrees in Canberra, heading for a top of 14, cloudy conditions with a chance of rain early this afternoon. From the Capital Radio Newsroom, good morning. I'm James Wybrow. Coalition figures are pushing back against the country's largest gun buyback scheme in decades. From November, the joint state and federal initiative will offer flat rate payments aimed at retrieving and destroying more than 250,000 weapons in New South Wales. It follows reforms introduced by states' governments in the wake of the Bondi terror attack, which restricted most licence owners to a maximum of 4 firearms. But Federal Nationals MP David Littleproud says the combined form won't lead to real change.
8: There were 4 guns used in that tragedy. So what he changed would not have changed the outcome of Bondi. What he did with the Prime Minister was look for a political out rather than actually use common sense. We don't have a gun problem in this country. We have an extreme Islamic problem.
7: Overseas rescue workers in Indonesia have yet to reach the region closest to the epicentre of a powerful 7.7 magnitude earthquake which has affected the country's east. At least 47 have been confirmed dead in the aftermath of the quake which struck the Flores region early yesterday morning. The BBC's Jonathan Head reports.
9: Indonesia has experienced search and rescue teams and they worked through the day trying to free those trapped under the rubble. Landslides have blocked access to some villages. The full scale of this disaster is still unclear, and news of a second earthquake at the other end of Indonesia later in the day served as a reminder of why they call this region the Ring of Fire.
7: Closer to home, police are cracking down on youths causing trouble around government buildings in Yass. Sergeant Vlad Miyok says it appears the children have nothing better to do.
10: Yass police continue to receive complaints from council staff regarding groups of young people loitering around the Craigo Mill precinct, harassing library staff and on occasions causing damage to property. Police are aware of these matters and investigations are ongoing. This is also a timely reminder to young people and their parents that this type of behaviour will not be tolerated. Those detected committing offences may face prosecution and could be required to pay restitution for any damage they cause.
7: In other news, Victoria is set to make history tomorrow as animal protection agencies begin to roll out the biggest bird flu vaccination program in the world. The Department of Energy, Environment and Climate Action are racing against the clock to vaccinate 5,000 penguins at Phillip Island after the devastating news yesterday that bird flu had reached the precious population. And comedy acts from around the territory are hosting a fundraiser at the Belconnen Labour Club tonight in support of Big Splash Water Park. Hosted by comedian and Save Big Splash campaigner Greg Kimball, the show features some of Canberra's funniest performers in an all-ages event the whole family can enjoy. Mr. Kimball says the site needs some love to get it back to its glory days.
11: The people from Aquatots, the Sari,